yesterday. Yeah, it's a hazard to my health. I don't do nothing for myself. You made me turn up late for work again.

you gon' be alright. Still, I keep you awake at night. Yeah, get it in, only way I'll get it out. At least I make my brother proud. I'll be riding around, they tryna find me now. I'm feeling happy, I ain't always down. Yeah.